0: lava no sekete sofo ene ewurade nkoma obi anadwe
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0: 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Where you was when you in Yanwa, who threw out with Triso Abutri.
2: What did your daddy?
0: Brofonia made a pa. Brofonia made it. Was it he has stripped from me my glory and is taking the crown from my head. Ye Jimmy Triso Abutri. 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
2: Sibia or Castle of Menuana,
0: or Freddy Mamia Kaja, or Bako Kumensa, or there was, sorry.
2: Or cut, and the
0: software can you cover for?
2: What's the corner? Shas, yeah, I'll put it up on him. I'll put your man, sir. Hey, are you there? Where are you? Hello? Yeah, ma'am. What's the name? You're the bright. I'm talking to a bright. This is a bright man.
0: News. We're going to be young.
2: What did you mention?
0: Even though the voice will be soft, but the news will be hard on you. Lack a bad secretary. ukuna kra wo se me kwa ejuma ba na ba ti the next corner se ye hun car number so so so e wan se wetin radio wetin won tv se car we any accident
2: ye
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0: do you want to be home
3: yes
0: what dia ka so we get here impo dia o yare ni kunu yare a odi ne chi no o wani onyam chen dia pebia wunya bi
3: yes
0: I'm not talking against anybody.
3: Yes.
0: Yeah, yeah. I'm saying, be man, you are both here. Now you come here. You be small, baby. I'm not be dead. My baby, when you never. Now I'm missing her. My baby, I've been no osu. Come on. Ah, baby, I'm catching her. Now I'm brother Lawrence. Now I'm saying, ah, come here. My baby, yes, sir. Oh, yeah, na. Oh, phone, no. 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
0: company no? A true man did now bow suit, now a co-officer. Now a CEO, we are managing director,
3: yes.
0: We are accountant. None, ne. Yeah, you would dear more better of you.
3: Clean up, boo.
0: Neck clean up, crown your binny.
2: Oh. Hey, yo.
0: Na wa be my tendency. Pursuit. Monday.
3: Yes.
0: White pa the type bian bo. No kwa juma. This our pay when you
3: yes.
0: Ah, would you do nanim cry and nim kasa cry day?
3: Yes.
0: And so ne we t-shirt be a shirt in the coma be.
3: Oh.
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3: my crown can never be taken amen
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4: yes
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0: 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Let any evil hand that want to take away your glory, let that hand be cut off.
2: Amen.
0: I said, let that hand be cut off.
2: Amen.
0: Any demonic hand that want to take away your glory, take away your progress, take away your prosperity, in the name of Jesus, let that hand be cut off.
2: Amen.
0: And sabiara a person a fa when you yam.
2: Yes.
0: A foul cassia,
2: yes,
0: a bull of demo foul back. And we used to tell him,
2: yes,
0: Sansan, you pass on,
2: amen,
0: to the army, mammy,
2: amen.
0: Miss it, be chess answer,
2: amen.
0: We'll be to the army, mammy,
2: amen.
0: Miss it, chess answer,
2: amen.
0: Bosom be a tenant in South Fio, as a son ran ten mabawa, and as Sansan, you chess of food,
2: amen.
0: Tenant in so with Mumho,
2: yes.
0: Okay, you are not or no, ma or no, or tennis shop, Asman, Sasses, what Jumumu ye, dear Eddie Hoguno, and let's answer it, you castle. What did the name see where you can and I? If all train a question, the Apostle would them while you shan't
2: call.
0: And I agree, so. I have one dangerous prayer to pray.
2: Mm-hmm.
0: If we are now your bomb time, I want to see the Abana.
2: Amen.
0: Joshua can send me.
2: Yes.
0: Let me see that Joshua chapter 10. Lakata. And then Udem Obas Regina. You are not going to sleep.
2: Yes.
0: Yeah. So for your dear great, you be Jerefia.
2: Amen.
0: Then Tinasi.
2: Amen.
0: Joshua chapter 10.
2: Yes.
0: A bra or ye, I am for the free. But dining room,
2: yes,
0: can send me. Lakaba da da da. Yes, da da da. Around
2: five.
0: Joshua chapter 5. There are 5 kings now. I'm sorry to Joshua now. There was a 5 kings who came together against Joshua, and he said something. Labakata. Now, where did my people say? But since Joshua could fire them,
2: yes,
0: I could say him for me go. I could not go with them no kata abo dina no. I could not do unkunu muiye no.
2: Yeah.
0: Anna, obey you amupiye. And I catch him and tell him what they say.
2: Joshua chapter 12, verse 7.
0: What does it say?
2: I am for you, shall come on. Was in a yenumne as I so ahemfo.
0: Uh-huh.
2: I you shall need right for
0: a
2: so pete a fro duco see ya no.
0: Mm-hmm.
2: Now you shall the as I say no my Israel Mushiaku. Say when ni so said ya won teaching munotier me pono so ne epuhu araba. Araba so ne me pono as
0: no I just Joshua chapter 10. Joshua chapter 10, yes. Joshua 10. Joshua 10, verse 24.
2: Joshua 10, 24.
0: Mm-hmm.
2: Okay, what's it?
0: Yes.
2: What's it? What's it? Joshua Fred, Israel.
0: Yes.
2: Israel, Merriman, you now by.
0: Uh huh.
2: Now, what's it? Merriman, Akovoa. Want to know? one no coin, asa for yenano.
0: Yes,
2: sir.
0: Yes,
3: Munchimpini.
2: Was it Munchimpini?
0: Munchimpini.
2: Munchimpini.
0: Munchimpini. When you are ya comedy, you know, a minimum of mia or three or two over 80 or 300 plus. But then we are going to achieve 200.
3: Yes,
0: I'm very man. And was a moment, tea or more console. And when you put beer, what can boom a tea as for a tea
3: out?
0: And the Tiana console, which you know with them who are soful. And the MCR for the better team of Pansy Bacco. Soful. What you them who are solid?
3: Yes.
2: I'm for you.
0: Not for nine pimping hobbies. For GDA, you.
3: Yes.
0: The GDA, you want to hear, you know.
2: Yes.
0: Mese fa jidia ya den
2: fa yebi
0: e yebi na jidia djuma ana ye ye no ka se urade mi nyankopo
3: urade mi nyankopo
0: enne tumi biara
3: enne tumi biara
0: akabom
3: akabom
0: e sorati amabra
3: bo
0: enne me kunto
3: kwa enne me kunto kwa
0: enne me press
3: enne me press
0: awa brabo
3: ima brabo
0: e wo yesu
3: de wo yesu
0: e bra me de me na pe
3: wo
0: mi tia me konso
3: mi tia
0: wo konso in the name of Jesus e wo yesu de wo mi tia wo konso ya ba la wa na wo na ne pe wo bi ka ba la ba la ka ka ka
3: Amen.
0: You may want to be doing nine of him will be so we did it here and yes,
3: amen.
0: I dare to know because you know what, Uncle Baby, we did it with them.
3: Yes,
0: I dare to know the call and doing China and you
3: what
0: the call would be one of you and you want to hear you. We got them well, my man. We are in picture, my man. We are in this 2 years. We are in your case.
3: Amen.
0: After your boy, your last prayer, and your bomb, I am a one hour for the video. And to afford any my bit, me up 0598 530994. 0598 530994. Sir, what dear my bit, me up my number. 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Mimringu abrabuimu. 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Ula de Casa Mimringu. When you be in Cobre, La Catata. 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Ula de Mimringu.
5: I read a memory of Jesus. In the name of Jesus. In the name of Jesus. Live a rabadabush, Rabaya Dabadaba. Live my Tarabadabush, Rabada Dabadaba. In my destiny, my house will never be in vain. In my ministry, my house will never be in vain.
0: In the name of Jesus,
5: in the name of Jesus, in the name of Jesus, in the name of Jesus, in the name of Jesus, in the name of Jesus, in the name of Jesus, in the name of Jesus, in the name of Jesus, in the name of Jesus, in the name of Jesus, in the name of Jesus, in the name of Jesus, in the name of Jesus, in the name of Jesus, in the name of Jesus, in the name of Jesus, in the name of Jesus, in the name of Jesus, in the name of Jesus, in the name of Jesus, in the name of Jesus, in the name of Jesus, in the name of Jesus, in the name of Jesus, in the name of Jesus, in the name of Jesus, in the name of Jesus, in the name of Jesus, in the name of Jesus, in the name of Jesus, in the name of Jesus, in the name of Jesus, in the name of Jesus, in the name of Jesus, in the name of Jesus, in the name of Jesus, in the name of Jesus, in the name of Jesus, in the name of Jesus, in the name of Jesus, in the name of
0: Awurade onkoma wanadwe.
6: Amen.
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0: 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Uncle Paul Enya near my bonny bin free wakeremo na Eurade Uncle Paul show and Oyam in the name of Jesus within the Stephen Kojo Blamey Stephen Kojo Blame. I think he said I feel my bonnie in the name of Jesus. And we are dear opejan and man and peja wate. Okay, and he said Dini Benedicta Chopo. Benedicta Chopo. Yes, sir. Me bom pa yamo. And we are den kaiwo mame. Sika biara was a bedi win some and I may jet them out. Sika biya was a bedi win some may jet them out. Say ya boss say ya a juman as a bro says he cano and let me jet the ma way so dremo. The radio one kind won't pay our way so dremo. Amen. What's with the number 0598530994? What do I for the bear bomb pie man? Then we and the yammer and a couple of them called an empire no. I jim merin 0598 0594 94 0509 438 461 0509 438 461 0509 438 461 na yabo Eurade mpaye edi amount 0597994994 within baby akasa free Odin baby akasa free. 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
7: Maybe
0: man, because
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0: meet you.
7: Okay,
0: meet you. Okay, meet you. Okay,
7: meet
0: you. Okay, meet you. 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
7: Amen.
0: Besa ya wuni mani ready obi anya ne mani ready say you say oil say your drink say your biscuit say your pan o fa ni nyina ye sira so na dwi wudi ma bi akasa free wudi ma bi akasa free man fofro okay wudi ma bi akasa free ma cho wudi ma bi akasa free I tell me to you. 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

0: Yahua. 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
1: Ya boy, ya ba, sumba. 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
1: Bible says, "Get your phone and see. 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
0: Yes, yeah, boy. 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
1: Say, Umwe, welcome, Umwe. 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
0: Mammy Ma, good morning, baby Aubia. Mishra so do a video na to some power 106.5. Anope AM Bible. Osrubosio,
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0: Anope AM Padi, a fresh sauce in Adenina. The fresh sauce there, I don't know, right, Jesus Christ. Was he had the onion? The two missing had the onion. And a permit here, and you are no moment to my video at some power 106.5. 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
0: 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I'm betting it tomorrow. 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I was so cautious when you. Some people are short sighted and long sighted. Okay, doctors for me, couldn't ever ho. I'm sure, come on. 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La Paz, omo be Echo Bank building, no. Omo so obali be ma edaho. 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Eyi mpa ibo fuo. General Angasa Abaha. And two for Steve Ejano. Hello, Abba. General Akwaba.
2: Yeah, Java Abba.
0: Let us say.
2: Yes, Adam.
0: And two for Steve Ejano Sebra.
2: I was a member.
0: Miss Michiano, baby, you'll be a young Polish Ran, a young Polish Row. Say, Jow, Jow, now be bomb pie. I'm watching somebody and easy.
2: And yeah,
0: so young Polish Row.
2: Amen.
0: I had the king coming out in King. A man of prayer. He sleeps prayer, he loves prayer. Yes, I was safe as I'm from my SOAH. Yes. Papa Akwaba.
3: Yes, Papa.
0: Let's sing.
3: Nami, I don't
0: know, Papa. Why would you say that you're safe as you're here? Yes, sir. Why did you say that? Yes, sir. Yes, sir. You can't hide forever. One day we'll see you.
2: Amen.
0: Save as a quaba.
3: Yeah,
0: baby, I'm a good
3: one. Yeah, I'm a good one.
0: Yo. Hey, better quaba.
3: Ija baba.
0: Let us say.
3: Pacho mhui.
0: And then we change the anya group. I send you an idea to come. Your producer, your BBR. Your director. Augustine. Ankara. Augustine Yagopon Shrao.
3: Amen.
0: On your case.
3: Amen.
0: Any other Sango for Betty and Kane. Yagopon Shrao, Nana Pai, baby, I will be all through Bosio's in our way. Mamma, Papa, Yagopon Shrao, Yagopon Yokase, Men Pai Bonnie said, Nana Pai, or Suru Baby Amount. Was soon to be a mamma, and I ain't Shran Kwan. Was soon to be a mamma, and I ain't Yam Kwan. Was soon to be a mamma, and can't come Kwan. And Nana Pai, Yagopon Shrao, Nana Pai first of August, on Yagopon Yachayan, Men Pai Bossi, on Pai Bobby Bio, Suru.
3: Amen.
0: Say your boy, Jesus Christ. Tamano or Bano or Bompire or Sur Epia. That means Empire Bot Epia Sro,
3: Empire
0: Bot Mia or Sro Mount.
3: Amen.
0: Yes,
3: Amen.

0: share the link.
1: For who do be na catch her so fun radio and to some pa 106.5. Catch her see empire bomb renie.
0: Yeah.
1: Atum emrenie.
0: Yeah.
1: En shira emrenie.
0: Amen.
1: January, February, March, April, May, June, June, July. August, end of August, first August. And you'll be on the Yanisa. And you'll be on the Yanisa. And you'll be on the Yanisa. And you'll be on the Yanisa. And you'll be on the Yanisa.

0: bo jo ni mo je de mo fun sane ya wa se me kra ye urade ya me kra shire urade de mu ade nyina e shira ni din krom
1: e
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1: ura yesu
0: and I no pay
1: me das if we say
0: oni mi
1: adi ni ye ura yesu me das
0: and I no pay
1: oh I do
0: any
1: mo bro
0: We give you all the praise, O Lord. We thank you, Abba Father. We give you all the praise. We give you all the praise, O Lord. We give you all the honor, O Lord. 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Yeah, that Radia Sia, no, say ye, no, send come for, no, send tonton, hey, if it's in any pen, you know, man, yeah, man, me, I would tell me, if you move, sika, if you move, when you're there, if you move, if you move, if you move, if you bump by the bomb, and so could die one, sorry. 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
1: ru aye so ene na pa me dawasi me dawasi
0: o
1: won kwa
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1: di amami me dawasi o bambo o di amami and I no pay
0: Jiwaye
1: Jiwaye Jiwaye Jiwaye Jiwaye oh yes Father we thank you we bless you we love you thank you for your protection O Lord Father we pray for the Lord coming in O Lord Abba Father you have been tested O Lord you have protected us O Lord you have delivered us O Lord from the speech O Lord from the oh we bless you you have delivered us O Lord from the plots of the enemy O Lord you have delivered us you have protected us O God. We bless you, O God. Father, we thank you, O God. We thank you, O God, for your protection, O Lord. Father, it's you alone, Abba Father. We give you all the praise, O Lord. We give you all the honor, O Lord. Father, it's you alone, O God. It's you alone, O God. We bless you, O God. We bless you, O God. It's you alone. It's you alone. We thank you, Jesus. We bless your holy name, O God. You alone is God. We thank you. We thank you. We thank you for your protection, Abba Father. It's you alone, O Lord. It's you alone, O Lord. It's you alone, O Lord. We bless you, God, in the name of Jesus. We thank you. We bless your holy name, O Lord. We give you all the praise, O Lord. We give you all the honor, O Lord. We thank you, Abba Father. We thank you, Abba Father. We thank you, Abba Father. We thank you, Abba Father. We give you all the praise. We give you all the honor. We thank you, O Lord Jesus. We thank you, O Lord Jesus. We bless you, O Lord, the name of Lord. O Lord, you are mighty. O Lord, you are mighty. O Lord, you are mighty. We bless you. We bless you. We give you all the praise, O Lord. We exalt your holy name, O Lord. We exalt your name, O Lord. Oh, Cavani, we bless you. We bless you. We bless your holy name, Abba Father. You alone is God. Oh, you alone.
0: Amen. The month of August. The month of August. Yes, Eruade beka.
1: Amen.
0: The Lord remember you.
2: The Lord remember me.
0: Obi a wutie me Eruade beka.
1: Amen.
0: Obi a wukwa maniem ukwa chase. Wotru baby akase anida so no enna no pa Eruade beka.
1: Amen.
0: It's a man that God remember you.
1: Amen.
0: Me see Eruade beka.
1: Amen.
0: Obi a wutie me awa maniem, may the Lord remember you.
1: Amen.
0: May the Lord remember you.
1: Amen.
0: Everybody and cow.
1: Amen.
0: Exodus. Exodus chapter 2, verse 24.
1: Mm.
0: Bible says, so God heard your groanings, and God remembered his covenant with Isaac, with Abraham, with Isaac, and with Jacob. Mm. And God looked upon the children of Israel, and God acknowledged them.
1: Amen.
0: Bible says, O nyanko pon etie o mapini die. If you say, not die, Egypt, for the yomono. And then obey Obi soon. I want to mamu. Obi soon. I want to worry you. O kuna fobi e soon. I want to brabo. Bible says, "Oma pini di ano mu pini don." Nichezi suwa omu suno. Nichezi di ekoso oma brabo mu. Bible says, "And God remembered His covenant." And then obey mommy, I would tell me a radical if you saw your bush about. You are a child of covenant. And then obey me, Cassette, what you didn't be. Not you, mommy, boss, while you're your man and the boss, I just can't even make a such a what you didn't be. Oh, soon, I drew my mood. If you say yes, you see no. Israel for year to money, and so no more fashion coffee. Ne you soup or cow and your money. And I make a such an okunaphobia, just or what be asino, Nicola Wajano, and so tell no more dinner, Nifano. Papa will say eradicae.
2: Eradicae.
0: May God remember you.
1: Amen.
0: This month of August, God is going to remember
1: people. Amen.
0: Eradi be kind of fool. Obi a warrior man, ne chase, ne yefru yatum. But Bible said God remembered Hannah.
2: God remembered Hannah.
0: Emma boni ewoye. I came to pray to somebody.
1: Hey.
0: And I don't pay. I don't know whoever it is.
1: Hey.
0: Another son of my voice.
1: Ah.
0: And I don't pay. What did he say? Eradi refuse. If he say why you nyango pray juma. If you say you may be a caution, you pay two on him, and you may a caution. Now, besides, say Radio here, a Radio Becca, and
1: amen.
0: Bible says, and God remembered the Israelites.
1: Hey.
0: A radical in mind.
1: Mm.
0: A radical in coffee.
1: Oh.
0: Ah, the Egyptian tosser. Woman who are poor for the
1: eye.
0: If someone was soon. And I know pay me Casachorobia or Poisson himself. Wouldn't you are poor for the Androsisu? Obi a worry so many years. Your funeral more touch as well as you and you. Yet him saw your pony, but God remember you.
1: God.
0: Oh Jesus. This morning I came to speak to a believer.
1: Oh.
0: I came to speak to somebody under oppression.
1: Mm.
0: I came to speak to somebody under suffering and pain.
1: Mm.
0: Obi a worry, yari was say radio refuse me. But Bible said God remember them. Eradikai omusu oma mani huru ateti aedi yomu and God remembered.
1: And God remembered. And God remembered.
0: She will not die in your suffering.
1: Amen.
0: She will not die in your pain.
1: Amen.
0: Your disappointment will not die.
1: Amen.
0: Eradibekau.
1: Amen.
0: Man of God, Eya. Nani paye juma ajuma ba. Bible said there was a king who came, did not know the Israelite. Wadumu konku asumu momu bray. Omu ye juma asumu nyabindi. Men are wicked.
1: Men are wicked.
0: Men are selfish. Se eradi anka upa, you go home empty handed. But the month of August, eradi beka.
1: Amen.
0: So Exodus chapter 2:3-7. Bible says, and the Lord said, I have surely seen the oppression of my people. me hu atetia me nkofo ye den ekom ya mi ni po Kristo ni bi pa se ni obi di nani na se ni obi atete na won mi se oni opua fro bia ebi mu ye janka ofena chi ya obi ani ho ofhwe juma ni mu ani se obi ani wo de open wo ye but did they know that they have God?
1: Yeah.
0: Omo nim so mo Yakobon. God shall remember you.
1: Amen.
0: See, I've surely seen the oppression of my people who are in Egypt. And I've heard their cry of their taskmasters.
1: Yeah.
0: I've heard, what say, I have heard their cry because of their taskmasters.
1: Yeah.
0: Do you know who is a taskmaster? When the Juma be brave mouse, I know more catch less. They are taskmaster, they are wicked people.

0: no masum da ben.
1: Da ben.
0: But Bible said one day the Lord remembered.
2: One day.
0: And that remembering is today. Look at verse 8. Bible says, so I have come down to deliver them out of the hands of the Egyptians.
1: Hallelujah. I have come down.
0: God said, I have what?
2: Come down.
0: May God come down.
2: Amen.
0: I was seeing Yankupon, my mercy for. And I know when Yankupon, God remembers, God comes down.
2: Amen.
0: When God remembers, he comes into the
2: situation. Amen.
0: When Yankupon, we see from a situation.
2: Amen.
0: God is visiting people at that business.
2: Amen.
0: When you mean see, I could share too many. Or could share a sudden sending you bad bread. God is coming down.
2: God is coming down.
0: Because of this, masters. Verse 10. Bible says, so come now, therefore, I will send you to Pharaoh. I will do what?
2: Send you to Pharaoh.
0: When God remembers, he sends a man. God sent a man in a deliverer. Somebody who is a deliverer. It is a man that will bless you. God will send a man that will liberate you.
2: Amen.
0: You see, silence is not absence. The first onyankopon we me na no ehwe no every say what case onyame abama is waiting for his timing. Ayanemre. Kasora Yesu.
2: Ora Yesu.
0: Enanopai.
2: Matewo wasemuse.
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2: Senya wokai.
0: Wokai Israel for.
2: Wokai Israel for.
0: Ora Yesu.
2: Ora Yesu.
0: Enanopai.
2: Enanopai.
0: Kame.
2: Kame.
0: Kame.
2: Kame.
0: Kame.
2: Kame.
0: Kame.
2: Kame.
0: Kame.
2: Kame. Our money. Our
0: money.
2: And your how.
0: Ami kom.
2: Ami kom.
0: Ora Yesu.
2: Ora Yesu.
0: Enanopai.
2: Kame.
0: Kame.
2: Oh Yesu. Ora.
3: Remember us, O Lord. We pray, O God, in the name of Jesus. Remember your people. Remember your people. Remember your people. We pray, our Father, in the name of Jesus, O Lord.
0: God remember, I say God remember, God remember, God remember, God remember, God remember, God remember, God remember, God remember, God remember, God remember, God remember, God remember, God remember, God remember, God remember, God remember, God remember, God remember, God remember, God remember, God remember, God remember, God remember, God remember, God remember, God remember, God remember, God remember, God remember, God remember, God remember, God remember, God remember, God remember, God remember, God remember, God remember, God remember, God remember, God remember, God remember, God remember, God remember, God remember, God remember, God remember, God remember, God remember, God remember, God remember, God remember, God remember, God remember, God remember, God remember, God remember, God remember, God remember, God remember, God remember, God remember, God remember, God remember, God remember, God remember, God remember, God remember, God remember, God remember, God remember, God remember, God remember, God remember, God remember, God remember, God remember, God remember, God remember, God remember, God remember, God remember, God remember, God remember, God remember, God remember, God remember, God remember, God remember, God remember, God remember, God remember, God remember, God remember, God What's Awurade kai na pam? 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
4: Amen.
0: God, I remember.
4: Amen.
0: Omen himself, you're Yakopomba.
4: Oh,
0: that don't know they are joking with your life.
4: Oh,
0: God, remember.
4: Amen.
0: They are joking with your life. So sometimes I'm soon you a boaphobia. And to me yet your mope. But this morning, in the name of Jesus,
4: amen.
0: Help is coming.
4: Hey.
0: Radikai.
4: Hey.
0: Radikai. Radikai.
4: Amen.
0: The Bible says radikai, you know. Was Suma Moses. God is sending a deliverer.
4: Hey.
0: In the name of Jesus.
4: Amen.
0: Another person will arise.
4: Oh.
0: And will be for you.
4: Hey.
0: The Bible from a sorry.
4: Oh God.
0: Now obey the man.
4: Hey.
0: The Bible from a sorry.
4: Hey.
0: Come on,
4: God,
0: send me
4: a deliverer.
0: A deliverer.

0: Jesus, O Lord. O Lord, send the model, O Lord. Set at the leaf, O Lord. O Lord, we pray in the name of
1: Set at the leaver.
0: In the name of Jesus. Set at the leaver. God, send the deliverer. By the power of God. Set at the leaver. In the name of Jesus.

0: Holy Ghost. 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Let the Levites come in our way, O Lord. Let the Levites come in our way, O Lord. We pray, O God, in the name of Jesus. Let the Levites come in our way, O Lord. Let the Levites come in our way, O Lord. Let the Levites come in our way, O Lord. Let the Levites come in our way, in the name of Jesus. Let the Levites come in our way. We pray by the power of the Holy Ghost. Oh, Lord. In the name of Jesus. Let the Levites deliver. And help us, God. And help us, God. It's coming our way. It's coming our way. In the name of Jesus. And the Levites coming our way, O Lord. And the Levites coming our way, O Lord. And the Levites coming our way, O Lord. In the name of Jesus, Lord. In the name of Jesus, Lord. And deliver, and deliver, Abba Father. And deliver is coming our way, Abba Father. And deliver is coming our way, Abba Father. We pray, O God, in the name of Jesus. And deliver, Abba Father. It's coming our way. And deliver is coming our way. And deliver is coming our way. We pray, O God, in the name of Jesus, Lord. We pray by the power of the Lord. Oh, and deliver, and deliver. And help Abba Father.
1: The Lord will send a deliverer.
2: Amen.
1: If you are listening to me under the sound of my voice, ebi a wutie me some power 106.5 so ebi a Facebook so na wutie me ebi nso a ba bia wo bia ebi a Zoom so na wutie me ebi nso a YouTube so na wutie me ne I want to tell that God will send a deliverer.
2: Amen.
1: Ewo Yesu de.
2: Amen.
1: Erade beka.
2: Amen.
1: Sa yare ne erade beka.
2: Amen.
1: Wo hie ne erade beka.
2: Amen.
1: Amo chira nyame beka.
2: Amen.
1: Sa ye funa mu ato ne erade beka.
2: Amen.
1: Ewo Yesu de.
2: Amen.
1: Ewo Yesu de.
2: Amen.
1: God will remember
2: you. God will remember you.
1: Because I have seen.
2: I have seen.
1: Wase mi anka sama hu. 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But I have come down. I have come down. 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God has come down. 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
1: Emri bi mi ankasa. 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The man came to restore over years. God is a God of restoration. When God comes, your labor is not in vain. It's coming. Your labor will not be in vain.
2: Amen.
1: Sorry, I want to know man now, child now, copper. When you go for men will forget, but God will not forget. God doesn't forget labor. God is a God of law. Don't you mean what can and what can? So when God remember, what does he do? He sends men. I don't know the king come say, when God remember, oh God sent a man to build him a house. Oh bra wa bring yango po kaya no, obi si dan and what the chair no. God remembers.
2: God remembers.
1: A man of prayer.
2: A man of prayer.
1: You can be prayerful, committed. Now in your mere jumba, people think you are fool. But when you make a cow.
2: Amen.
1: Was this Adam or Bass on the damn near your worship? No copunco to Jay or Punco to Jaw, what dead radia say? What you see, O Yinago prayer, or be by no the key, Abashanin. Your prayer was a cobaby, now Kwasaki will be a pun. Mother of God, catching a Yamika on a DNC.
4: Ah,
1: your grandpa. Oh, grandpa.
4: Bibia, a life and Kale.
1: And it is just from a tenant to what?
4: To honor.
1: Honor.
3: Aye.
1: When a catcher of Sunya Minu, one day a tenant woke up at honor. When God remembers, he remembers your labor. Bible says that God is able to restore years. Exodus chapter 3, verse 21. Bible says, I will give these people favor in the sight of the Egyptians. That they will ask for silver, gold. When God remembers, he gives favor. So that whatever you have labored, one day he gives to you. But we say that when you serve the Lord thy God, he will bless you. Come on, who told you said that boss of yours, that wicked boss of yours, won't you meet me? It will never happen.
2: No.
1: Who told you God is a rewarder?
2: God is a
1: rewarder. Because all right, yes.
2: All right, yes.
1: And I'm a pay.
2: And I'm a pay.
1: Come in.
2: Never me favor. Give us favor, Abba Father. Favor before men, Lord. Favor before kings, and wait for us. Give me favor, Lord. In the name of Jesus, Lord. We pray by the power of the Holy Ghost. Wherever we find ourselves, Lord. Wherever we set our foot, Lord.

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0: of God. 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Say onyankopon what she say. Send your man can come for you. Make your mama keke. No mama mu favor. They'll go empty handed.
1: Go empty handed.
0: How can a man be working and go empty handed? Dekini kum asari pani. 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They have gone empty handed. Yeah. And so mu boss aye ye. You will not go empty handed.
2: Amen.
0: I say you no go empty handed.
2: Amen.
0: May God give you favor.
2: Amen.
0: See, favor can get out your 10 years and give you today. Favor can cost your 20 years and give it to you now. Bible said, when they got favor, they went them, they took silver, gold, one day, one night. Yes. One night, there was something that was changed. Yeah. One night, favor brought them inheritance. Because all right, yes.
2: All right, yes.
0: And I'm a
2: pain.
0: And I'm so accountable.
2: And I'm so
0: accountable.
2: And I'm so
0: accountable. Mama Tom.
2: Mama Tom.
0: Mama Tom.
2: Mama Tom.
0: Mama Tom.
2: Mama Tom.
0: Mama Tom.
2: Mama
0: Tom. Mama
2: Father, we pray your God in the name of Jesus. We pray our Father, O God, give us grace, O Jesus Christ, O Lord, my But they didn't know that God is the father of the fatherless. Oh. And is the mother of the motherless. Oh. God is the husband of the widow. And another part, you cannot forbid you. See, I'm saying, see, or radio, or the other 106.5. Who take Gilbert up here, says, see, and I will soon. And another part, help is coming. Help is coming.
0: I say, help is what? It's coming.
2: Help is coming.
0: If you say Radiba cow, if you say Radia cow, check me, because that's be a just say, what worry you so many years one way, but help is coming.
2: Help is coming.
0: A Radia or Kaihana. A man here from Mubia, you know, say Radia no back

0: ama wo ma egufie. Bible said there was a voice that cried out, is there somebody in the family of Saul that I can bless because of Jonathan? And I hear say what you man and your qua or man oh that is a voice crying oh and I'm the way and radi bekai obi bekai obi away and papa obi away and papa. God is remembering the person. The person is coming for your child in the name of Jesus.
1: Amen.
0: I pray in the name of Jesus.
1: Amen.
0: May the person pick for or throw says here
1: that
0: was yesterday.
1: Amen.
0: Or throw says here that was yesterday. Let me say nyame a cow in the name of Jesus.
1: Amen.
0: Cause all right yes sir. And I'm not paying.
1: What kind?
0: I am not going.
1: I am not going.
0: Empty handed.
1: I am not going empty-handed. I am not going empty-handed. In the name of Jesus. I am not going empty-handed.
0: Amen. Look, you will not die like that.
1: Amen.
0: God will remember you.
1: Amen.
0: Yes, why you are saying, one day God is bringing. On your back cow. A brand new beer, oh, Buano. No one, Christo. On your meeting, the cooperative. On your meeting, let's see. What cow says, yeah. A person is coming to lift your ministry.
1: Amen.

0: was ye ja uko he ene mashushu wa brese. God will remember you.
1: Amen.
0: Whether you are in ministry.
2: Yeah.
0: Shwa abrandi ya unim diye ene ma organization ni kwa nim. And so shwa sisi ya edisisi wu. Eradi bekao.
1: Amen.
0: My people come to think of it. Israel fu ejuma no mu ye. Ano ne ma Egypt ye ye. Omu tan ya omu si akese nyina enso no omu sisi omu Awurade anka wa the world will take you, the world will use you and put you somewhere. I came by divine timing that this month is a month of remembrance.
1: Amen.
0: Onyame o what times and season that God will remember you.
1: Amen.
0: Exodus chapter 6, share the radical. Was it the Lord said to Moses, now you shall see what I will do to Pharaoh. For with the strong hand, I will let him let my people go. And say more day, I will compel Pharaoh. Kwame say fast, nipa de say ni 3 more day. And me boss 3 more day. Bro, something more day. So Bible said, with power, just to me more, I will compel him. Men necessarily are selfish. For themselves alone. Who just will hear what I mean? But this morning, God will compel them.
2: Compel somebody.
0: Any Pharaoh in your life?
1: Yes.
0: I want you to watch it.
1: Yes.
0: Onyami to me.
1: Yes.
0: Onyami ahu wate. Eba. It is compelling for you. Eba manage the umbersuoye. Cause any Pharaoh, in my life, who is suppressing me? Pharaoh Pia. Bravo. I will dim me so.
3: I will dim me so. In the name of Jesus,
0: every Pharaoh of God,
3: in the name of Jesus,
2: every vampire, any power, Lord, compel them to release.
0: In the name of Jesus, the vampire
2: to release.
0: Our yes,
2: compel them to release.
3: I don't want to see the glory of the Lord. We pray, God, in the name of Jesus.
0: We pray, oh God,
3: may
0: there be come. Our yes, to them. Any Pharaoh,
3: we pray, oh Lord.
2: By your compelling grace, Lord, compel me. In the name of Jesus.
3: We pray, O God, in the name of Jesus.
0: Compel him. Compel him. Compel him. Ever yes, with him all. Ever yes, with him all. Ever yes, with him all. Your bump. Ever yes, with him all. Ever the caramel. Ever the caramel.
3: Let the fire come.
0: Compel them, Lord, we pray.
3: In the name of Jesus.
0: We pray,
3: Lord.
0: By the power of God.
3: We pray,
4: I can you imagine? Nyamima. 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
0: 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They don't know that we are children of God. Omniso nyameba. Our father shall rise.
1: Amen.
0: Messi, our father shall rise.
1: Amen.
0: Our father shall rise.
1: Amen.
0: Our father shall rise.
1: Amen.
0: Bible says, tax masters. Tax masters. Only a Juman Kwa the one dream. They don't take up our payment. He said, your taskmaster, hey, ni pet me a money pa bread. 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I wanna brabum, bread or bread. They are taskmasters. Pen and obey. God is remembering you.
1: Amen.
0: Amen. 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Usu. 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
1: amen
0: God who remembered the Israelite by covenant, he'll remember you. 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

0: 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Added to you. You need a gold. You need a diamond. 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
0: Erade.
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0: Kai me.
1: Kai me.
0: Neshira me.
1: Neshira.
0: Senya beya.
1: Senya beya.
0: Mayen shira.
1: Mayen shira.
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0: Ama.
1: Ama.
0: Mi viasi.
1: Mi viasi.
0: Ewa yesu.
1: Ewa yesu.
0: Bombay. Bombay.
1: Kai me.
0: Bombay.
1: Bombay. Ma brabo. 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
0: Ewa yesu. Ama. 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
1: Enya dansi diye.
0: That is why it's glory. Epa ya dansi diye. 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
1: Eya yesu. Ama. 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Kai me. Kai me. Nata ni mi. Ewa Yesu Kristo de mo Yakobon shira. Amen.
0: Yakobon yo kase.
1: Amen.
0: Sister Madrid, ewa Gambia na uchi ye nyame shira. 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Just a sitting in Abusia, Yakobon Shramo Baby Amobia, Obia Utia, a Sweden in Abusia, Yamin Shramo, Samu Tompai Bonamu Bompire, a Radiba Camo, yes, a Radiba Camo, a Radiba Camo, yes, ever
1: yesterday, amen.
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0: Kofi from USA, Yamin Shram,
1: amen.
0: Baby Utia Bia Yamin Yoka,
1: amen.
0: Ever yesterday, Reverend Doctor Sia. And on a pay a Tessano Battersa in Outier, a Drukasia, a so Marco Marco and so. Wouldn't be a Osuma, a Tessano Battersa, and the Ghana Baptist Convention, Yawabeka Johnson, Saufi Saka Napa, Udrabeka Johnson, first traffic light, second traffic light, Ucha on Sunday for Suap, Ubons a Sonic Cassius Suap, a Drukasia, 7:20 per AM, Yaya English service, Yaya adult English service, Yaya teens English service, and there was youth English service. And a true 10:30 suha and also a summa casa hurobebre ya ya French ya ya English ya ya French ya ya akan and yes ya frafra and a Tuesday so yam pipe work cassia yes it traveling hour men pipe was over panel me be shrao ya me ba yo cassia ewa yesu Christo
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0: 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Bye bye.

Sumpa is trending and trending and trending. 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And she ya declare say Sumpa is no more a new station. And yet new cry because. We must see an old Nabebe, a dead baby that will go with baby cry. Yeah,

0: 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Leicester Company Limited a one way a yard street piece. 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
1: 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Since it is now abundantly clear that the Attorney General and the machinery of justice under the administration have no intention whatsoever of protecting the public peace, the Attorney General should, as a matter of consistency and fairness, immediately discontinue and discharge all appointees of the previous MPP administration currently standing trial. It cannot be the case that the law is a weapon against one side on the political divide and a shield for the other. The Attorney General must render a full public account of every case involving persons affiliated to the governing party that has been discontinued, withdrawn, or otherwise terminated since January 2025.
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3: Hoarding is my drug situation. I won't my moon. Nah, she's over central region. Ha, senior and one seven of the Yahoo. Oh, to year 4 years so near. I will say, your country or money, also my year, your mind for your own example. When it comes to resources, no, there's never enough. You don't have enough men on back over the whole region. In tea, so that I say, Reno, the house near the crowd, the whole baby, you know, you will never have enough. In tea, so that I won't mean in ya. And in Tina, and then we have every media, and I'm saying, but knowledge, you know, to you, said the way I want somebody to me. So resources is a challenge for us. And another thing is that some of the schools, me first schools, actually let us say, we school for the building command. Yeah, my sorry, visit me because I'm sorry for the moon with your morning cooking. Yeah, more. You know, judges of the wine, you know, wine, and you don't know who fall victims. Into the old ban, you be at your name of one and knowledge, you know, the two banner for now. It will be so so for any here and Cassa will be the way you be there. Rehab and I was said in a call. Into prevention, you know, a very key. Almost a school need be a coffered one and a unit.
0: We na dia enu bone no eda so awani mu wonyaye enti na rehab center bi ani ade wanom akoye tire ni wanom kakra ni amafri system ni enfri system ni mu a sabi wato wana ho kaka no koyebi santi 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
5: the local environment sector is undergoing very serious challenges. We are hoping that these students will complement the effort that government is making in order to protect the forest and water resources for this country. FCTC, we have a program just started some 3 years ago. And one of the key challenges that we have currently is the transportation. When effectively convey our students to the field, again, this is a field-based program, so the students need to be in the field most of the time to train on the practical forest management and wildlife management issues. So one of the key challenges is transport. The next challenge that we have is that we're asking for a defective hostel that we can give the students so they can effectively be monitored to guys on campus to make sure that they imbibe and effectively the courses that we are really offering.
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7: pretty big renovation print ni ade ni na wo ho
2: Headmaster Edema Adigama Senior High School, Dr. Emmanuel Sadazi, ena ote sana wakasa no. 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
8: Your man and your gun at that. The best is a Udo Baba school. You are visiting time already. Oh, so we can be out to be by as a 2 year by at least a month today. So that you are proud of moving ready. But who's all about them? What to say? Then I said, for the new guitar, who was it? About a performance Friday, I had to say. But I do Baba for 3 years now, my head again. And yet, because Obama Abbasadi, I have a lot of crowd. And he's got Shannon with a shadow. It's your best now for the same. Your money, your man, you call me. Maybe I am saying, man, you know.
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2: 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Na baby, you must be a screening. Emma Huni, a tuasia. Na a end point to your party clinic. Anasa a kidney, a liver problem. 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
7: A fedia from pano at sendio. 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
1: A baby such a real bank bar, a jacrum tanudmase, on the Cassachrequia for a combo faso, and Yabosia de Atremunumu. Na, Omoe confuming in our social account, Nana Umutio Cassachini be. Na, Sabre bank manager or buyer, no, but you didn't say no for investing above for a brand here, Tantambi, na, or Cassa. Na, Mammy Bak could be some send a bank manager, no, on a dear, and I'm so on or Cassa, Mammy. Or say, ah, not in the front swing. Ah, I was. sa na tetena atona nan wetrimu omo ni msaj mapanyi bia
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0: Right, me that's the password bar, so me chat it to my phone, you know, 0597-994-994-0597-994-994, now about you, my dear, so. 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
3: Good morning, boss.
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3: Asari Construction.
0: Asari Construction, last week, man, to onka.
3: Last week, me to onka. I know you are saying, you know, this is the amount of problem.
0: Oh, last week, neighbor, you map.
3: Oh, nice.
0: Menti, we.
3: I need you to bring Rani and Saka.
0: Nancy and Yabi.
3: Oh, Baba. I ran with Edward, deep up, papa, papa, papa. And today, I can ask you to say, I'm going to say, I'm going to say, I'm going to say, I'm going to say, I'm going to say, I'm going to say, I'm going to say, I'm going to say, I'm a chia or more or more so big good my son did you for so pass on like a crack up pie did be a sorry day a super with me near to my son and team so many nights it's only a contract about a pair what I'm a machine Mr. Williams
0: right
3: or you missing your own Yanko Ponsano
0: Asari Construction
3: I'm a coffee that's a chill that's a chill for me now yeah papa Andrews, and then you know, I'm seven and I'm pure. Now, also, Yahoo Point South, I'm going to be Mr. Sal Construction.
0: Maybe that's the password by 0597994994. Oh, so, Dini Babia Kasafi.
3: I'm reading Solomon because I think the page is done by another road.
0: Mr. Solomon, you want to pay?
3: Oh, and then I meet him for the first time on mobile.
0: Anyway, why late, pal? Sounds like you want to do a chassis at a pa.
3: Oh.
0: Okay, mate you. Mate you.
3: Ya auto jobs for free kwanza. Auto inka. Chalpa.
0: Right, me that's the password by 0597994940597994994 no abajuma die no so. Hello, Odini Babia Kasafri, good morning. Oh, so Odini Babia Kasafri. 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
3: 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O sike to fo. 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And then bla jo bon na e ti a che ti fo. 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
0: Bye bye. 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
1: Me pay pe pa komo wa
0: tetemu. Super FM.
1: Ya for the Felix. Ale omo master bo station go ni na. 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
0: Right.
1: And the day that I'm the Emmanuel. Now, I'm telling you, I'm Isaac Ando. Tano. Let me be out here and say that it's the Oman home by and say.
0: I'll
1: talk to PI.
0: And then, and now, so when you're Kafra, Kafra, Kafra. 0597994949. What about you, my dear? Just in there, creative. If I told you, anybody, I can suffer. Good morning. Hello, good morning. Would you need baby akasa free? 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Would you need baby akasa free? Hey, na pacho why ni o?
4: Me do akwa kudlu for the time village.
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0: Nature,
4: Nabisha, for Nato, Nautry. We come up with me and Daniel, and over here. I said,
0: Oh, you know, I am Kafra, Manoba. I'm going to pass over 0597994994. Now, Abba, some part of the phone in I'm raining. 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
2: Chairman,
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1: 0597994994 Sumpa GD4 nyina mreni ne. Yeah, live or Sumpa 106.5 FM Accra. 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And it ain't one as a Ghana fana baby bia obi a free free baby. 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Hello, Udini Babi Akasafi. But also, Sumpa FM. 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But you know what's Odi Babi Akasafi?
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0: 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Go dia o beti me voice o radio no so no. 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
4: 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To a hand, the cover number two, as a for men in a chairman block of fee, oh, man, soon fee. This is the chance of a car. The chair will be the giddy man in a
0: okay.
4: Proof room was called it. The damansa, and you cook a walk up. The chair brass, the chairman, and advice. The chair will be the giddy man in a
0: okay. Me that's the pass over. Me fa last five course. Last five course. Made some budget for you now, Reno.

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1: And you know, media no crime in Paso, but me a fan of every church beer from Saturday. So, Saturday, church beer, no, you also Saturday beer, you're more fun. Yamika Saturday, church is down, papa. Then Yamika, you go for a court Saturday church, you want me concert, you sell concert, and then each region and a gun, and now you're for Saturday church, Yaro.
0: Right, me that's the pass also by Jumadi and so. I can four course. Nami Bobby Mupage and Afia Tien Yumanako is known to be above. Some part GD4 in I'm running here. Hello, good morning. Odini Babi Akasa Free. Menti on free techima na no pai.
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0: Sumpa
1: is no more a new station. 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

0: Sompa is no more a new station. And yet new cra because Urem was a sea and what Nabebe had yet be brought to a good room baby cra. 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
1: 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There's time for everything. Everything we are, don't force, master. Everything we, me say, if we say we don't care, we will cut our car. We will turn off. We turn off cars. We turn off. If we say we see die, we force us. We see die now. And that will turn later. Me na will catch the war. Everything is swing. And now force on here. FM. I bring us to the abosmen. I see abosai. True, true, the talk. My brother. Ah. Yellow CC de for corner. Put your hand for jaw. Wait in the custom. Money palama. Ya. And this year, but today, we're not going to pump the jampon. Nah. With you, Mua, one Sabeka. Oh, my brother, my sister. Make you no hurry, oh. Ah. Money go kill you. Now, crowd, baby, I said, I'm going to pay for easy game. A brand tier fridge will be. Who crowd, who bought up the bear out of trouble? But then, in that, among will be as we will. Now, hey, we'll be proud of. Hey, who's up? Na but then you penny na wo che ru hano o so ba ade ye se ayo akwa na to se waji mi wo ho wo bo da na ba ho toto abo wo ni mfie do a me ma bo me de wure mu akum wo ba toto abo na o ko hwe bo da ni a wo ka te de yonko so wa bo na mi si ha tia mu pi. 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

0: say Mother's Day no. Who ye who did that babos me ba? And so Father's Day future, who's fire who you mean? And so Father's Day future and I'm born FM station support one. And day I hit it. And then a Father's Day I hit it. Oh. May I read your Juma ya best in fee at Unia Metana? Car social stories. In fact, Obaba Cope and the Becca Timson and Mammy and Mammy and Mano and from Soba Cope and a woman, a woman, but and sir, and quite because me did 2 years now, Mammy, what team, my papa. And now, Miss Mansam, as I say. Father's Day. A big young son of Nayan, good Father's Day, responsible Father's Day, and none of them a copa. Never had the beer, there's a man a happy Father's Day. 3.1. Now, I could have you high, my papa, be in Kunwa. What Jerry Honkura? If it's a papa, no, and in there, in ye. A member baby will be weird. And now, so for the match, I just want to go. Yeah, who feels a petty pool was a bema or Bob Madame Fubiho, or Mane Papa Sicano. Napa Panigina, who didn't answer, old man, Isana, no, so it's 3.1. You didn't come or cut off friend about the commoner. Man, show. Obey, sir. Fashion. Nah, baby, I just want to be in the set. A bacon. And yes, sir, would tell me a branch if you buy my office on my no money for no amiaso. No way, ye bread ten I was sending this cacko bar for Zunina. I care. A burro and a woody. What's a dizzy canana, sir? Share my men or can't send the banner, sir. What's a dizzy go? Name on physically the unquadani. And we have fatherly love. So, what you say? So, when you bought our book now, or then feebet, I won't say ha. A man of fatherly love. A man drunk, said the papa. One of my missia were who did ye and what the idea is that the papa. Now, never by yet the act for us, and you are by yet the act for us, or never call famous. So, could I be any woman who said, Mamma and the papa is here? Ma, according to you, sir.
1: How are you treating
0: the world? And he. Sir, over top toffee, chocolate, near marketing, kitty, daddy, baba, calipo, ninia, mania, metisano, confirm, aquadano, zia, we did this any papa. I was young for what the audience can ever come on. My men would never tell the child, sir, oh, papa, the sicaba. And you are here, our stepdad, and the stepdad that could be over top fried rice, I don't know what's the poor hotel. 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
2: ra du ya se yo
0: 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Now, or buy or mono, or help a pay announce one out here, we announce or in any minute of help a pay anymore. Boy, you should never pass you soon. Was a man here in the Mua coming to Cape Frank. May you peer here, meaning some papa to me, so papa in the one. Best, some a castle papa, imagine I don't know. May my obey you for the document. So, whatever my meaning saying, what did you send when you see Caribbean Cameroon? Was my stepdad or him, man, number 1.5 years. No, I'm just 1.5. And now, or Jimmy, here. Was a man who you shoot, I see this, your dollars will book him the Hiribu to me. Was him ranting, I'm 33 years. Between the 4 months, the Siabro side, yeah, 12.9, I won't cry. Sabre will boom 5 million. Sabre 5 million, but it in fear will take me a fooling in our cabin 2 months or more than that. So, Mante. General Papa said, I'm from Faka and Kofi. Then he came up, Baba. What to do? What? na boy na sorokwa fro na ka a come in me no office or
1: I'm 3.1 yeah.

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1: 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A whole uncommon and will be his answer, Miss.
0: Sunya East Assembly Nakwa Setna, MC. Me offer Vincent and JJ, what they are two judges, as they say, Makwa was one man, and what an animal panty and Renian Juano.
1: And another, my henna. Was I therefore, Adjaman, but do you trust me? No, the other said, DVLA office now, one more be no mea mea be a badomano. 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
0: Andiye, enguma suya munso, papayi, wamu wakandi ya chila abayinse, yeka national service nwa, private schools nwoso, wamu kahon, enti, ye mpozu national service personnel ni bimraho, nwambe ye juma.
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2: But in this country, we have built our health delivery system around treatment, curative, and we have relegated the prevention and promotion to the background. But if you want a health system properly so-called, it's not sick care, it's not treatment. Sick care and treatment should be a subset of a health system.
0: And on what dear Yako School Church said, sir, dear Walker Kankanyano, Sabia Mowadro. 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

0: So we're encouraging every Ghanaian to know their numbers by having the Forex 6 Connect. It's one device that does 6 tests, and these are basic tests but very essential. As you know, NCDs, non-communicable diseases, are on the rise. When you look at the global statistics, the WHO, according to the WHO statistics, about 45 to 50% of people die of NCDs. So what we're hoping to do is to push the and promote the prevention agenda so everyone goes out there to get screened, either at the polyclinics, health centers, or the CHIPS compound.
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3: maternal and neonatal deaths. Honorable presiding member, available data from the Municipal Health Directorate indicates that maternal deaths and neonatal deaths are on the rise in the municipality. Maternal deaths as of June 14, 2026 stood at 13 within the Sunyani municipality. I therefore wish to entreat honorable members to add their voice to the following precautionary measures in their communities. Pregnant women should seek early health care. Very, very important. Avoidance of multiple sexual partners. Abstinence from premarital sex. Then this one goes to my fiscal planning officer. The use of condoms. Being faithful to our partners. So that is about our health sector too. Ongoing projects. Honorable presiding member, last year the assembly commenced some projects aimed at improving the living conditions of our people. The following are some of the ongoing district assembly common fund projects. Number one.
2: We aye abaye krasi penia wejina mande siye wo sunya puye mensini no emu ono aye unimia for Vincent Ntwa Jay anu wawe sana burofo kama ewa buno mamu edi agusi wano
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1: 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What it was
5: to
1: say.
5: I would like to say a very big thank you for your level of generosity towards Mother Ghana and DVLA. It will interest you to note that this very huge land was given to DVLA for free. Not even a single peswa was demanded from us. How are we going to replenish something like this? We only ask for God's guidance and protection on your life. Nana, Namisha, to our regional minister, where Akwa Bodminu say the auto numu ana the politician. Thank you very much. From day one, it has been your persistent call and pressure to see development in Doma, to see the DVLA office in Doma. We'll say a very big thank you to you. To MCE for Doma East and Doma Central, we say a very big thank you to you. Honorable John Jack, the man who also helped in making this office a reality. The first one we had over there, he played a very key role in us securing the place and even paying for us. We appreciate your Member of Parliament, Honorable John Jack.
1: Yura Julius, new kwekwete no no. 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
2: Penny for our babasum. The papa, Dr. Kwame Nkrumah, started for busy now for September 21st. That's the Friday in the public holiday. 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It's a band, sir. 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
0: 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We know Sound of Numbia, Equipa. And you know, and unty, who are we, you made your beer, we hear so as here, one of my mountainous whoopers, I say bottle, an appetite at the barn or dispenser, Kula Mudiano, aha, and any iron dispenser, can any Kula Mudiano. 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Nayan Fabi Miros is here. Aye. 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
1: Yamawakwaba was some perfect service. I was some party TV, some power radios.
0: Your early morning altar of encounter. 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
4: eh eni sa akra ne ne bote me demo
5: ani ya demo ampa the say say there edutwam Atlantic International University America memu abo Dr. Dujamfi babaso honorary degree as a professor in biology in herbal medicine it is said there ayarisano I am more. Oh, Missy Minim wife, you copa war. 1 year, one city. Nin send between one's and the ATS canoe. At Miss Miconesina and Shadam Koye, na a sakakra. She say, what Pedium, one of them,
4: Conesina, what do you
5: want? What would about the crow? Stroke, so dear. What fun small. Chessa, I did you all who are the SCNO. Yari B.I. Tatia, and Dr. Tamdasu and so. Diabetes, hepatitis B, prostate, hypertension, malaria. Yari B.I. Kumasi say,
6: who are go? Opposite government school.
5: And then Krahanso. PM or Pokuyase, Mayra Kwanoso. For a doctor, 0244-774-282.
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1: In a world filled with pressure, emotional burdens, broken relationships, and silent struggles, Sumpo Rhapsody emerges as a timely and transformative radio counseling program designed to bring healing, clarity, and hope to individuals and families. 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

0: ASM Daylight. Yeah, yeah, bro. Monday to Friday, 1 p.m. to 3 p.m. sharp. Oh, nice. So, Frobby, Nakashani say, Abna Ruthie. It was Sompa 106.5 FM. 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Thank you, baby.
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0: okay
3: Ah.
0: O se
3: afi Okay.
0: Fire training schools, no?
3: Fire academy and training schools, no?
0: They would be uncanny.
3: Okay.
0: What's from video?
3: Okay. And so, if you see, Obaga, whatever, blanket, you, capillary, anyone here, my degree. One Gasana, or the two, Eddie Apple. Now, you will be one of them, then you have a young and I be a uniform, I will change school. The area is not your young, don't be up on them, but
0: over the two school. Okay.
3: Any pamphlet, I have read a handout, and that is Jimmy Manuel.
0: Okay.
3: Okay. 85 cities.
0: No correct.
3: nanso wọn a wọ se mu awọ yẹ ta di na di ni ti e no ye mu omo di
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4: ya mamọ ya ko
3: na ko so mo ba so ya e le positive simple atara no bi ya obi o ko so ya bi ya ba ko ba ko nine brother tunso ube ni ami enu e no ti e so ta do le positive because ya material no
0: Say 640.
3: Yes, 240.
0: And how many years? I don't
3: know. I will get you to the address soon in Panama.
0: Oh, okay.
3: And yeah, we are not contest and 20 people. This is soon in Panama. After so, who will do on my way to your health maintenance? Any facility maintenance fee, I'm not 300 cities, 300 cities. In the way, you know, I don't know, 2,145 cities at most. Now, India, when you're a woman, you want to say, yeah, young Kulana, you're a mother, you're a mother, you're
0: a mother, you're a mother, you're
3: a mother, you're a mother, you're a mother, you're a mother, you're a mother, you're a mother, you're a mother, you're a mother, you're a mother, you're a mother, you're a mother, you're a mother, you're a mother, you're a mother, you're a
0: mother, you're a mother, you're a
3: mother, you're a mother, you're a mother,
0: you're a
3: Yeah,
0: you have to
3: do one more. You have to do 35
0: million. Instead of 21 million. Ah,
3: yeah, you do 22 million.
0: I do 22 million. And you academic year for from the year. You have two more.
3: And your mother will want to see a current academic year with your current recruitment with your mother. And your document to that document for your mom. That's not for what you have done area with your quarter.
0: Mm-hmm.
3: Not for money. All your three to the amount, what about you with my dear machine?
0: No credit. No credit.
3: E. Sadly, we are not able to also know 2,145 Ghana and your current. And yet, last
0: year. Now, or much ready in tier, say, if you have a car home.
3: And to remove you now. Maybe I will recruit who you want to talk about. And you man, AI yourself or a military, you do before you complain.
0: Okay.
3: And
0: you know,
3: Yeah,
0: who could you name the Atenamo?
3: That's the point. And your chief officer, a double other agent before you came here or grab for my man to make a fire.
0: Okay.
3: I'm not captured for my man to the girl. The last man on the one you should have been. Man and Gopher is your man,
0: come home.
3: Now, and Gopher is not here, no, who's chief officer, any are buying. Many are chief officer, can't be for Nana. Okay. If you are one of my body, you don't want to be for my. Not one, my three, Wodi tumi ka so onu ti abet 9 million. Me di message tumi nyina abet enemo.
0: Okay.
3: Onu ti abet 9 million. Onu ti abet 8 million. Me di tumi ka 24 million.
0: Enyina faako enti saa no ebia wo no pese wo

0: Okay.
1: Now, so on other attachment qualifications. Maybe anybody will get also our driver's license. Maybe anybody will get also a transfer to vocational school down to the school the farmyard.
0: Yes.
1: And you only 24. And you want diploma for, and you want degree for. Degree for one and a year of the cadet.
0: Okay.
1: Now, woman, I'll say, what is your change back? What is diploma back? What is secondary school back? What is the address back? When you're not about to see a war, when you're not with your general recruit.
0: Abasa, set in the edge, ma.
1: Ah, and when you're set in the edge, ma, all the party out there. And the other man rank and I call any more.
0: Okay.
1: Ah, and all the party out there, why would you? Diploma by other way, you want to know what you buy.
0: Okay.
1: But after a while, the agent buy and so the way you want to know what you want to buy. And what is there? No other opportunity when you are with your training ground.
0: Okay.
1: In the training school in San Jamestown, young Banta, any one of the other. Among the answering your life for the senior officer, young boy. Senior officers know what you see in your home.
0: Yeah.
1: Your brother, I want to school.
0: Hmm.
1: Your recruiter, that recruit must be born in diploma in 1824.
0: Sanya subject in a map one a BDA cost road chain Biana.
1: Yes, and just a Missa, you are the HND buyer, you are the diploma buyer, you are the secondary school buyer, you are the JFF buyer, or who would be another less than 23,000. And within a period of 6 months, there was also 23,000 in our past exam. Who chose and took an off the other thing with your school?
0: Ah, now there were 20
1: in
0: Ashe.
1: I think in Ashe. Maybe a fire.
0: Hey.
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0: Okay.
1: Maybe two social media me pepe pe. Then I feel me dey see me.
0: Controller na. And the or her hon. 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
0: Okay.
1: I feel me dey see me with all the officers.
0: Mhm. No say dey no wahu.
1: Na me so me dimano I don hon.
0: Yeah.
1: Wo
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0: Mm-hmm.
1: Now, Mama, I don't know if I put you in the phone, so I'll go to the phone, I'll go to the phone, no, I'm not yet ready to see, in your back, I'm going to watch you. I'll go here, and I'm going to be asked, I'm going to go home, I'm
0: going
1: to go home. Mm-hmm. Mm-hmm. Mama, I'm going to be asked, I'm going to be asked, I'm going to be asked.
0: Yeah. I said, Mama.
1: You should be asked.
0: That's what
1: I'm going to be asked. You should be asked.
0: Yeah.
1: I didn't know that, but make up the just ma ni pa di aba ni comment section da woni Facebook page no so
0: ah
1: so mama ta ta di me for days on that
0: ah
1: oh yes na woni
0: e san se o yi no kure bia pie nti
1: ai
0: wow
1: me di expose di e ba
0: mhm
1: oh se ai a da na me se ta na I was told to be a man. Meanwhile, you can't do much work and you have power down a half.
0: There be.
1: There is no day of accident into a Ghana. There is no day of plane into our Ghana. There is no day of Ghana. There is no day of
0: Ghana.
1: Every year, and then it's the past of this war.
0: No credit.
1: And these are some of the things we want to bring up. Thank you.
0: Fire for mama mo ya onko. 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
1: Hey. Yeah, my time would be on 5,000 in the year for my new.
0: No crap.
1: Thousand year, my time would be and probably to go in the war. I buy the things that I buy in Ali.
0: I buy any more.
1: When the problem is for people to be the organization.
0: As I said, dear, no who was winning, I know. Eto da na ye ntima mu fo ye de asa aban ti de be kan sa aban mu nan ye yensesa no na so e be sesa no na hawo no da so ho se we ntira ndi mi wura se se ye sompa no na mampani ti be bi onam bia wo ti ye regular zebra no mu ti ye ramu ntaka na fidie da ho se se ye wo ti Facebook no o sokra ka bi bi kire won de wo mu nim de na wo mo nya sa de wo mbetumi ehuto
1: no
0: ni yimu ntira
1: that is one of the three minister who win that person is good here and has won a farm on my daughter
0: no crap
1: come and come to you the three minister Mr. Kabay honorable Mr. Kabay I'm a priority founder for the insurance cover as a normal who got in line of duty when you apply 500 million first you don't have to be designed for
0: okay na je se niamese sa
1: niamese sa
0: okay
1: and mani poti abani o tisu that of your research agenda
0: mhm
1: and the research agenda na do kofu you padla na le wose le first time kofu ni ji je di first point to tutu to one
0: okay
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1: Onjini enye change ya oyo di ake ya fremo ya fre commandant ne si honom de mako plankan ami e bo di ake eti so jensan to nasa akosu ne kasa tu si a jensan ye change management ni na
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0: mm
1: some is of the mamin tenka got to the intro are three walwalu commandant no
0: okay
1: the time ye walwalu commandant man got to intro ye ni mwa dem dia the intro
0: mo
1: walwalu commandant to say stern warning I issue a stern warning to each and every personnel about collecting or charging any unauthorized amount from the recruits.
3: Sumpa FM.
1: Apart from the approved official payment required. No amount whatsoever should be charged by anyone in the class, square, dormitory, compound, or anywhere. Selling is strictly prohibited. Anyone found culpable will be severely dealt with or face the consequences. By commandant.
0: Wale, dear.
1: No. Here I'm standing for informal gender.
0: Ah.
1: So why am I doing that? Only. Last year, 2024-2025, dear no. Babia would do that, a portion of your warning in other mamma. Mamma, you know, you have to make out for you in another car for another place in another part.
0: Ah, and no, or try them my fire, no, and now the man,
1: one time found my fire. Just become what you be, and that would you. All the year, commandant, maybe the Babia war. You might see what you mean, business, which is where you are one thing. Ada, we are commandant, you didn't hear now. We put to buy your own thing in the Munay.
0: Hey,
1: so this is very logical.
0: Munim de Munay.
1: Minya, I'm going to go to the Munay. Oh, that is the army of the Wabravo.
0: Oh,
1: only we are in the Munay. We are in the Munay. go on the car to pay on the car to on the friend.

0: Facebook. I'm on follow some page, you know.
1: Why must we do this to ourselves? If you remember, who for company a time when you for can you have to do? Who can't you see? I won't try. That's why I thought about the football game.
2: No, correct. Now, me really, I told you, you can't say, me say, certain issues are security issues. Near can't we should treat it as such. And the bambo, some of the day, I'm for you, to tum. And no, Eboyen.
1: There was security issue. There was a security issue. The Ghana National Fire Service is a regimental organization.
2: Okay.
1: And not only security, but once the word organization, I can't only be it. You see, as a security service, the embassy organization, it is used to say, you know, come to the one that you have expressed for the general public.
2: Anne.
1: And you see, one of my.
2: Ntiche se ebekwa bontia enko obi antimi nya ne hwe sa na opa akire
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1: 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I mean, yeah, or more power, all the rest is no. And never with us, look after them, I'm going to want 2,000 of my
2: government.
1: Oh, this is a no, we say, my recommendation for the moment. If you aren't going to be here, you know, say the one couple. You are going to be out here, you are going to be out here, you are going to be out here, you are going
3: to be out here, you
1: are going to be out here, you are going to be obviously, the Ghana National Fire Service personnel, man, Kassama, especially the junior officers in here, or when you tell me, Yomu Kassama, you're not more than Yaka or Masamina, I'm more than I believe you are.
2: Yes, so, yeah, there was a papa and Obre. 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
7: say wo say see we mu o ye no an nya kura nya 1 million
2: e wo mo ho
7: an nya 1 million say 100 Ghana 1 million Ghana cedis
2: we ye kasa mon kwa asore abun say ye
7: na ai fa
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7: fa last image na me dem
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8: ah na eyi Hey, asama, I say, Kachirawa. This is not nothing to be told. It's done for so many years.
2: Huh?
8: And yeah, okay. According to Bibia, you are just disturbing your life. Wakuma. It's done for so many years. Hey, now we accept it. We're moving to Naka. Now, yeah, didn't get shit. That's all. Yeah, Apam.
2: Mira.
8: And now, we'll be born.
2: Ah, oh, ha. I'll be born, ha.
8: And let them know who did this with the car, and let the answer the coup of the
2: way. Wow.
8: If you say, Apam, and I will be born, who are about look at your car?
2: Because of the car, Kafra.
7: Kafra. Do the do. Tell my brother, say I'm putting so near.
8: You know what?
2: I'm putting so near. Hello.
7: Nana. Sisi ani amati. Desmond Aka Ebony din. Desmond Aka has been removed from post and transferred to Tema region.
2: What say?
7: Twaso. Ghana National Fire Service. Ghana National Fire Service.
2: Ah, ya transfer every ahano.
7: Ena menya ni sisi ya ubi amodi asende mi sisi ya. Wow. Prospectors no wadi are you ready?
2: Ah.
7: Yebe chwa to sisi
2: ya. Yari beto so.
7: Yee. Hi. Yempeno kure kure wimu.
2: 0260196064. 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
7: Yebeka.
2: Oh. No kure no kure mesemo se. Uye ni yanka weni munti.
7: No kure.
2: 0260196064. 0260196065. Hello.
8: About Bacho, just briefly. Bacho.
2: Ah.
8: A human boy alone. A mommy died some 30, 40 years ago.
2: Okay.
8: When I was a young guy, let me cut taxi. And you go, me cut. You want chronic system.
2: Yeah.
8: Patricia, a bobby, let's keep.
2: Wow.
8: And then, after a week, he should be disappointed. And then, as I would ask for, but to sacco.
2: Oh,
8: it's a yes, and I said,
2: No,
8: I'm going to go to the house.
9: ano de kwa na papa mo ti bia to oh yes sir you are that that that the yesterday can we be there can you put can you bring them no matter the problem ni nya men ka no ne mo nya papa
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0: Send Katipo. 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
1: Now, when you're okay, see it. Oh, more than one threat.
0: Hmm.
1: Oh, my mama, so you
0: didn't send what time for the
1: answer. What time for
0: the
1: hey, you'll be able to sub on your farm who be on your papa and
0: farm.
1: Now, oh, more who buy. Wicked world, you want.
0: Aye.
1: Oh, more who buy. 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
0: when you say, Kotoko,
1: mo.
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1: wo wo wo
0: ame
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1: now what is on pefi eh
0: no kre
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1: chief fire officer na wo mo degrees a hodwo ne nyina bi nyame wonye okese
0: onye okese
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0: wow
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0: sofo
1: eh
0: sa bitmai sa ye from
1: mo
0: Reverend Azuma.
1: Reverend Azuma.
0: Daddy, happy birthday.
1: And then a birthday.
0: And the wedding is
1: international
0: ministry. So for Chagan to be the.
1: And so for Chagan to be the.
0: Wow. Happy birthday.
1: Happy birthday.
0: Reverend Azuma.
1: Zanetti. Now we say, you know, powered by Mr. and Mrs.
0: Rich Bitmice Tony.
1: Mo.
0: Okay.
1: Mr. Anai.
0: Mrs. Anai.
1: Powered by. Very good.
0: Wow.
1: Happy birthday to our father.
0: Pastor, teacher, mentor, apostle,
1: reverend, and advisor.
0: We love and celebrate you,
1: Daddy. Happy birthday.
0: Yeah.
1: Yamin Shirao.
0: Okay.
1: Adomono. And Wasrano.
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1: Shiangu Swa.
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1: Mo.
0: Mo.
1: Na Oman and Trim for about you, Sim.
0: Ame.
1: Nebbing so from.
0: Amen.
1: Nan your baby any beyond when you're
0: so fast. Amen.
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0: 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Happy birthday.
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5: And yet the Muampa, the Sesadia, a Duchem Atlantic International University, America Memo, about Dr. Dujan Fi Babasu, honorary degree as a professor in biology in herbal medicine. It's a idea, I am Saro, I am more. Oh, Mr. Minim, wife, your copa war, 1 year, 1 city, Nielsen between 1 and 8 years, Colonel. Connection and shut down Koye, not a sakakra. Say what Pedro Mama, what you have them.
6: Connection,
5: what about the crow? What about the crow? What about the crow? Stroke on Sudia, what found small. Tessa, I did you all who any yes, you know. Yari B.I. Tatia, ever Dr. Tamdasu and so. Diabetes, hepatitis B, prostate, hypertension, malaria. Yari B.I. Kumasi say,
7: oh, go, opposite government school.
5: And then Krahanso, Obe Pim, oh, Pokuase, Mayra Kwanoso. For a doctor, 0244-774-282.
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0: 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Na weye kapandi ya. Ona budi ya spoke inside.
1: I disagree. Yes, there have been a meeting of minds on the need to have the position of municipal, metropolitan, and district chief executives elected. But the true and proper concept of an election is what we are being given. What is being introduced has the potential of a one-sided competition. It is one that potentially would seek to exclude political opponents or persons who do not share common beliefs or are like-minded with government. If you want to go and nominate five persons, which will be shortlisted to three and go into an election, clearly you would not open the space up as one would have wished. There is hardly any guarantee that persons who do not share in the ideas of the NDC government won't ever catch the president's eye and won't have the opportunity ever of partaking in any election.
0: Martin, a J-Man Sankosa, any attorney can. Now, what we know, and also, what do you have? We'll be on Kayasi, I'm running in Adia, two and Shining in any. I bay by ya. So, a business on one and Croft was handy or Marco. Now, Yako Twam Swabenti. Any and your Sanka canonka, a. Assembly members, no, no, no, no, no, no, no, no, no, no, no, no, no, no, no, no, no, no, no, no, no, no, no, no, no, no, no, no, no, no, no, no, no, no, no, no, no, no, no, no, no,
1: Don't forget, this is a government born out of a party that just a year and a half in opposition kicked against any partisan involvement or interruption in this process. It therefore comes as a surprise that you would want an NDC partisan-led government to have the opportunity of nominating five of its own, potentially, after a shortlisting of three, to be presented, to be voted as a chief executive. Clearly, it is not an election that is nationally competitive. That is open to the rank and file. It's an election that is virtually cooked and skewed to one side. And let us lose the essence of calling for this particular change in the status quo. So there's a huge problem with it. It's not too late. If government wants to give a true and proper meaning to decentralization and enhancing our democracy, then we cannot have a one-sided competition or election of who becomes an MMDCE. And that has to be looked at.
0: Se aban pe se oye bibia wonya se ebe ya one side no se na papa na boy nyum no one side shoulder one side we se na aban pe so oye ye mpa one side bia wonya sa de no awoye no we aya Martin na James Akosa
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0: professor Daniel Safo ono ena oye dean ewo University of Energy and Natural Resource ena yetin kano. 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
2: Our hope is that after their training, they will be recruited into the Forestry Commission so that they contribute to the protection of our forest and wildlife resources. And particularly that the natural environment sector is undergoing very serious challenges. We are hoping that these students will complement the effort that government is making in order to protect the forest and wildlife resources of this country. FCTC, you know, the program just started some 3 years ago, and one of the key challenges that we have currently is the transportation that we can effectively convey our students to the field. Remember, this is a field-based program, so the students need to be in the field most of the time to be trained on the practical forest management and wildlife management issues. So one of the key challenges is transport. The next challenge that we have is that we're asking for a befitting hostel that we can accommodate these students so they can effectively be monitored whilst on campus to make sure that they imbibe more effectively the courses that we are rolling out for them.
0: Acting Director, our Dar Forestry Commission Training Center, no, Yerad Richard Kuta, ena yete se busuya, wadi insemi edi ekwakotu jawo Asante Mantam.
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3: I'm not launching this for somebody to go and implement. Who's implementing it here? And those of you who want to go and contest again, you better imbibe this. If not, before you go,
4: of you who rush your children abroad to study, I beg you, you don't love your children. Because you know you are going to lose them. It's when they study here and get to a stage of maturity and they want to advance, and they're going to do master's, PhD, and that kind of thing, then you have hope that they will come back. Those you carry as babies and send there, they don't even come to your funeral. It's true. They don't know you. They don't have any attachment. They don't like your country. There's no patriotism there. They don't know what is a family. Because over there, there's nothing like that. If there's something smelling in the house, they call the law enforcement with that, hey, there's some scent coming from this flat. They go there, and the Kaleens will pick the body, and that's the end. and you send them to go and be there. Please, I beg you, let's change our ways.
2: Me pamocho, mommy answer was say, let's change because I know I come home. One will say, Nyaya Kanyano, one will say, send your air one yen ye, and walk as a police. Let's change our ways. Wasame Pamucho, Mama Yen Yan Kamum, Nyan Sasai Aquine, send ye now walk as seven as a yen yay tears on Bano, Nyan Yas I argue, Nayaboko. Now, Wariano, O dear you, some quite I ask him a cry, so we are to Tobinquin, our landing, and I say, Bia, Connecticut, near Bethra, a hobbon into a metro. Now, we, you're quite a sanna ye. Well, we are not catching MPs, no, not a point to Kumo, said another MP for some part. Some of them are so Jambia Mudia. Ya, omu reye. Na, omama, nidye ya, esefatano. Anywe mutrimudem. MPs ninsu jiwamudye.
4: I'm not launching this for somebody to go and implement. Who's are implementing it here? And those of you who want to go and contest again, you better imbibe this. If not, before you go, the speaker has finished you at your constituency.
2: So ati, wahu. You better imbibe integrity. And yes, I'm with Nahana, Ukraine, our friend, and I say, Nasena, acquire some twenties there, Bibi Ohabasa. None of a panagus or cry, walk out, mamma, ye. Sam Cadano, sir, Wimsumano, and I am for Papa Fumba. Now, if you be a intimate fan for us, Emma to Nenaso. When you know, I answer Naho, any of Futua, Alban, Sumana, Kingsford, ask Bagben, what the two Janano appointed you, Kumo, or Mrs. Adabai.
5: Now, what said you, my dear Cronano? Dano Dradano. 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kotuja.
4: The honest politician may lose an election, but vote buying weakens democracy and ultimately impoverishes the very people whose votes we purchased. The cost of integrity is often paid by the individual. The cost of corruption is paid by all of us. That is why integrity remains indispensable. No nation has ever succeeded by rewarding dishonesty indefinitely. Sooner or later, every society discovers that trust is its greatest currency.
5: And here, your Chief Justice Paul Bafu Bonina, your ten in Canada. And we train and can Supreme Court Temweni Justice William Atuguba. One also bad you made the NCBA or Cassadi for attending a home, which we say.
6: He can say that integrity is beginning to have a hold in this country, as it is very sorry that it is being repealed from our national life. Today marks more than the unveiling of another national awards program. It signals a deliberate national effort to place integrity at the center of leadership, public service, business, civic engagement, and national development. A scheme of this stature, among other integrity-related interventions, should have been done long ago.
5: Enia yeti eye enkane Supreme Court temweni William Atuguba Justice Kennedy won ena yeti se ode nsemu etu dwada no
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7: Ghana has made steady progress through strong national leadership, decentralized governance, and evidence-based planning led by the National Development Planning Commission and the Ministry of Local Government, Chieftaincy, and Religious Affairs. Multidimensional poverty declined from 24.9% in 2024 to 21.9% in 2025. However, progress has not kept pace with rapid urbanization. Housing remains our most pressing challenge. Ghana faces a housing deficit of more than 1.8 million units, while up to 37% of urban population lives in informal settlements. Ghana is focused on four priority actions to accelerate delivery of the new urban agenda.
0: Honorable Retana Odole Sowa, one air deputy minister of local government, chieftaincy, and religious affairs. Sankomui, United Nations General Assembly. High level political forum nase ene okan ewo New York mountain so
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8: Ruth mentioned the military barracks. The people of Ajumako needs jobs, but he decided to send them a military barracks. That's his problem. The speaker, the specialist hospital, Cape Coast has one of the best hospitals. He decided to site a specialist hospital over 850 million Ghana cedis in the Ajumako. That's fine. But the cocoa farmers in the Ajumako have still not been paid, Mr. Speaker. The cocoa farmers in the Ajumako want to be paid, and that is what Ghanaians want. Mr. Speaker, this house, I'm proud that you are a member of the committee. We passed the Tree Crop Development Authority Act, Mr. Speaker. Mr. Speaker, under Section 26 of the Act, we mentioned the tree crops that this Act was going to support, including oil palm. In the 2026 main budget, he came here to tell us that he was going to spend over $500 million to revive the oil palm sector through the Ghana.
5: Ania yeti ye ye mra shebe jwania wajira muma gana fwad.
0: Yere kwa jwa pankuno manso kesebi. 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Na wase se uwe Center for Policy Scrutiny CPS ho. 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Se 30.7 billion. 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Fiscal gain biye enim. Kenken kwa. Asa gentility. Home cry.
9: This morning, we saw the government communications machinery in overdrive, claiming on some of the TV stations that there's the first time a finance minister has presented the mid-year review and has not requested for more money. That's probably false. This is not the first time a finance minister has presented a mid-year review and has not requested for more resources. In fact, what has happened for the first time is that this is the first time a finance minister has presented the mid-year review and has not been able to tell the country how much of the economic program has been executed and how much has not been executed. And I could hear some of my colleagues on the other side laboring under the argument that they want to prove that some spending is going on. Mr. Speaker, let me ask them to go to Appendix 2A. It's in the document that you have. And in Appendix 2A, you will find out, Mr. Speaker, that this government, this minister, made promises of projects, jobs, and programs to the tune of 30 billion Ghana cedis, which it has not executed as at half year.
0: Yewura kwaje opankuru mofo asa rebi mra se badwani donkumanu mu ene wo wa wote se after media review budget no we ibnada obi esanse mi so
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10: ane ya ba court e de ya assembly da court say court no ntie na there are certain issues I was a court no address in preparation of the funeral and a burial of Apostle Kojo Safo
11: ya ba court no
10: ehe prayer ama wa grant injunction or prevent Anwar Kojo Safo from further going on with the funeral for a period of 10 days from now ntie after 10 days no we will come to court and then proceed. So as it stands now, they are preventing on our job. And you maso. That's the effect.
2: Wei, hey, lawyer, nana go visa for no. 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
2: 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kuada ni sei.
3: I agree. I think that what the court has done is essentially preserve the AG's power to oversee all prosecutions. I mean, the thesis of a lot of people understand that the current constitutional framework places limits on how far Parliament could have gone on some of these questions. And the way forward, I think the court gives us a clear direction that we need constitutional reform to fix some of the issues that have come up. And I think that has to be the underlying message. There's an appetite across board we can see for an independent process in investigating these issues beyond the Attorney General, and I hope that we carry that forward into substantive reforms.
2: Ebra eye Oliver Baka Vomawo wakasa wie ye no ena director of policy engagement and partnership edema eye CDD Dr. Kojo Pumpuni Asante wono kran so ede adwen kire kakra de tudwa kire mu se supreme court ruling na e ba ye no wono ne ntiasi owo mu enie.
3: We also have to note that the court said that that power, because of the discretionary power, is subject to Article 296. So I think that is where some of us have raised the question that Article 296C, which actually imposes an obligation for anybody with discretionary power to actually articulate the parameters to which those are, I think that is still important. But as Oliver says, we really do need the constitutional process to try and fix and affirm some of these principles that the court has articulated today.
2: Ensem we nyina esi danu ukuada no
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5: Government is carefully considering the committee's recommendations, and in keeping with our commitment to openness and constitutional governance, we'll issue a
6: second look at the way we appoint our justices. From the beginning, they are made to be impartial, and also the absence of an upper limit to a number or the total number of Supreme Court judges that allows adding, satisfy political objectives.
4: Enti enya ya na yedibi ka ho ni yedibi ka ho ni nyina ye se ebe se amanyofo no muze we die ye nkrofo nko a ene wo ho na vice president Ghana mempeni ebe die chiri excellency professor na opuku ajiman wono ekasa fa white paper no.
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7: because he now was convicted on very credible evidence and all, and he conducted the appeal to find out from the current attorney general what he feels about the acquittal of Sedela and why he said now was acquitted. I don't even know why she was acquitted. It cannot be the case at all. You see the judgment of the High Court, and Sedela actually absconded after she had actually been confronted with the evidence led by the prosecution. It was not for nothing. So I'm saying, find out from the current attorney general. You know the kind of opposition that he mounted to the appeal? Was there any opposition at all? I don't know.
1: Wei, aye, me wafa se Godfrey Abu Adame. 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
2: 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Anke basa eye.
8: The government has also accepted the principle that the president should not enjoy tax exemptions by virtue of office alone. The president will pay taxes on his salary and allowances, as well as the applicable indirect taxes on goods and services. The government has not, however, accepted the proposal to tax the president's retirement gratuity and pension, and the details of the president's tax liability will be worked out in the tax laws where such details belong.
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0: 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A hana do wanna aircro.
1: Hey, and this akra nini put me at the moon.
2: And ye de muampa. The se said ye a duchem Atlantic International University. America memo about Dr. Dujanfi Babasu honorary degree as a professor in biology in herbal medicine. It is said ye I are sano. I am more.
0: Oh, Missy Minim wife, you copa war. 1 year, 1 city. Nin send the 2 months and 8 years cano. And Miss Mikones in and shed down koye na a sakakra. She say what pedi mo ma hodi am bem
1: connection ne wodi we
2: o bo wodi ba de kro wa ba de kro wodi ba de kro ya ke so kun so de wo fa no small che se ajidi wo wu ani de sie no ya rie bia ya tatia e wo doctor tamda so endi so diabetes hepatitis b prostate hypertension malaria ya rie bia kumasi se
3: o wa go opposite government school no
2: ana en kran so obepem e wo pokuase mayra kwa no so fro doctor 0244774282
3: ana 0500727215
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4: Wudima for Nihwa.
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1: 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Na National Midwifery Council NMC for. 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Minister be kan se one by two deficit versus 70 something thousand, kobe 90,000. 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Nanona, mamia, wanona, waka say, watch la se, o dear he. Anya we crown, I ain't making her anyway. Council ne say, Anya she crown, 100,000 as a 40 fi, a womu yaj mani binye. 100,000, womu ti fi you. Woman, you many been here, apart from the half form where we are crumble. A big good city. Mammy Flamina, Wooly. One on the Cassa, and was a hair. We're beating number because I got a young producer as a photo door. What woe? Ninja, I'm on fast of one of my buying. One of financial clearance, Emma.
2: I wouldn't say that we are having overproduction because when you look at the numbers, professional nurses are not that many. And also, it is the financial clearance that we do not have. Most of the hospitals, when you go, they are empty. And the nurses are not there. Most of them are in the homes. And therefore, if we are able to engage all of them and also distribute them well, we wouldn't have to say that we have overproduced. And because when you look at the requirements, I think it's one nurse up to 830 something, which is even too high for us. And look, it depends on the condition.
1: We are registrar. Yeah, no na order NMC ano. Wanu kroya inano parliament. Wanu mkonum tinua. A rapum din Samsono. A one of what an aya, what didn't some waging out to ya, Philomena, Woolly. One on our carny, our car engine, and what I said, Mamma finds us a young producer and nurse for the door. I buy my financial clearance, nurse for the Bayajuma.
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5: 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E nye TV program keke. 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Aye bro unyaku pon kasa chenemba.
4: 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Tell a friend. Gather your family and let the Spirit of God reposition your life.
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5: Anopano Nunkusi, Anopanunsia. 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
7: Afedia, Sompano, a trendio. Sompa is trending and trending and trending. A trendy papa, papa, papa, papa. It didn't know. Pa. And ya declare say Sompa is no more a new station. And ye new cra because Urem was see an what na baby a jet baby that will go rem baby cra. Yeah, sem Haja baby that will go.
8: Dia wakuo no, enuwa na ucha, sumpa, sumpa, sumpa. Sompanie enyumunie, sompanie kafia bonie, sompanie osompapanie, sompanie radio nie, yabo, yaba, sumpa, sumpa, sumpa, sumpa.
7: the bank manager oba no me gidi say no fi invest abafo for abrantie tatia bi na okasa na ma me ba ku bi sam say the bank manager no one

ya asane fu so na msema me wonya ni di cafe no free university aba I would be na fu ba kese I was your for and so ya wasam and mamon and

0: and who's here, and your friend to pay. They are watching young men who's here, very one, and one kid running from one. And very first, they are bring one, they are back. I'm a tally, I'm a back. I'm a
1: self-aware, who ye? Oh, Nipa, we now will be poor. Nipa, we now will be proud. Nipa, we now will break at a child, my message, oh, who ye were. The Babu Briaka, oh, who ye dear. Sandy Pano, what a no more, what a no more, what a no more, what a no more, what a no more, what a no more, what a no more, what a no more, what a no more, what a no more, what a no more, what a no more, what a no more, what a no more, what a no more, what a no more, what a no more, what a no more, what a no more, what a no more, what a no more, what a no more, what a no more, what a no more, what a no more, what a no more, what a no more, what a no more, what a no more, what a no more, what a no more, what a no more, what a no more, what a no more, what a no more, what a no more, what a no more, what a no more, what a no more, what a no more, what a no more, what a no more, what a no more, what a no more, what a no more, what a no more, what a no more, what a no more, what a no more, what a no more, what a no more, what a no more, what a no more, what a no more, what a no more, what a no more, what a no more, what a no more, what a no more, what a no more, what a no more, what a no more, what a no more, what a no more, what a no more, what a no more, what a no more, what a no more, what a no more, what a no more, what a no more, what a no more, what a no more, what a no more, what a no more, what a no more, what a no more

ye for money for Casma bomb pie yaks say we are this but we show money for quite woman in Sina no one bomb pie in we are a year. Medina P6 teacher be a nickel jump and pro. You could run with mommy a bomb pie, and was your bomb pie the answer. So quite a number of good Mosano. And fancy can see it. Bellway be moon to him. 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

0: some send a bank manager on a beer, and I'm so casual, mammy. 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Ah, I was.
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1: 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I'm going to go to the house. I'm going to go to the house. I'm going to go to the house. I'm going to go to the house. I'm going to go to the house. I'm going to go to the house. I'm going to go to the house. I'm going to go to the house. I'm going to go to the house. I'm going to go to the house. I'm going to go to the house. I'm going to go to the house. I'm going to go to the house. I'm going to go to the house. I'm going to go to the house. I'm going to go to the house. I'm going to go to the house. I'm going to go to the house. I'm going to go to the house. I'm going to go to the house. I'm going to go to the house. I'm going to go to the house. I'm going to go to the house. I'm going to go to the house. I'm going to go to the house. I'm going to go to the house. I'm going to go to the house. I'm going to go to the house. I'm going to go to the house. I'm going to go to the house. I'm going to go to the house. I'm going to go to the house. I'm going to go to the house. I'm going to go to

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1: A baby such a real bank bar, a Jacum Tanud Mazze, on the Casa for a comba faso, and Yabosia de Atrimum. Na, on my confusion now, so you can take Nana Umutio Casasini B. Na, Sabre bank manager or buyer, no, but you didn't say no free investor.

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sɛ kɔ sɔfoɔ bɛtwa wo ntorɔ se sofo.